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1: I'm storming on the corner, about to catch the last train home. 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

0: world are both so intense, put them together, it just makes sense. 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
1: I'm gonna tell him.
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2: Good morning, it's Fun Kids on your Thursday. Here with me, George, we're going to kick things off with Gone, Gone, Gone, David Guetta, Teddy Swims, and Tones and I.

Good morning. Hello, welcome. It's Fun Kids Breakfast on your Thursday. I'm sure for many, it was a late night last night. So well done for being up early. If you're not into the football, well, I won't get into all of that just yet. I won't bore you, but you're up nice and early too. And you deserve a well done as well. You know, it's been a normal time. Not as big a well done. Coming up, I've got music from Freya Ryan's Miles Smith and Harry.

0: You ever thought I would?
1: Castles on your Fun Kids Breakfast Thursday morning, or as I like to say, Friday Eve. If you are a bit tired this morning, this show is going to get you up. It's going to get you rolling. It's going to get you ready for a big day ahead. I'm getting you to school in VIP style. Coming up, George's Marvellous Multiplier is back. Of course, we're talking all things football. Plus, our one-to-watch takeover of The Sentence continues. My film club is going to be here. And, of course, we've got a riddle later on in the show. Miles Smith on the way next with Hold Me in the Dark.
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4: Hey, get in here.
5: Okay, where are we?
4: Hey, did you hear?
5: Hear what?
4: Cats sit on you.
5: They sit on whom?
4: They sit on you.
5: Oh!
4: And sometimes they take over the school.
5: Wait, what?
4: Cats.

0: Okay, I'm sorry, I have a lot of follow-up questions. No, you can't just sing at me and do a slinky dance like you're doing right now and expect me to understand. Where do the cats come from? What do they want with the school? How do we stop it? Is it a good thing? What exactly are you telling me?
1: I'm telling you everything you need to know. Just listen close and let me explain. That cat sit on you, and sometimes they take over the school.
0: Okay, this is exactly what I'm saying doesn't work. You just repeating the same thing over and over again, and I need more information.
1: I think you know more than you think you know. Like, what do they do?
0: Sit.
1: And who do they sit on?
0: You.
1: And what do they

0: with a school.
1: Okay, I still don't totally understand.
0: Are they?
1: Cats.
0: Cats. And where do they come from?
1: Actually, I don't think you told me
0: and
1: the nature of...
0: And what do they do?
1: Sit. Yes, I know this one.
0: Yes.

0: Should we see what's on the television?
1: I guess.
0: I'm turning on the television.
2: We interrupt your morning report with this breaking news, and that news is that cats sit on you. Sometimes they take over the school.
1: Hey, they're talking about the cats on TV.
0: Of course they are.
2: Let's go live to Chuck in the field.
3: Hi there, I'm outside the local elementary school where cats sit on you and sometimes...

0: Shall we? I'm just opening the door to the school and...
1: There are cats everywhere! They're sitting on me and they're clearly in charge!
0: Yikes! Poor guy! Back to you in the studio!
2: You see?
3: See what? It's clear as day. Cats sit on you.
4: Okay, I have had
3: and sometimes
4: enough.
3: They die.
2: Finally, she's gone. Now I can take this mask off and reveal my true self. My true self is a cat. Meow, meow, meow, meow, meow, meow, meow, meow, meow. The end.
5: My film club is back on the way this morning. But first, we're going to get some podspiration into our Thursday. Today, it's courtesy of the Fun Kids Science Quest. So let's have a little listen to Dan chatting to Sean Flynn.
6: This has an amazing capacity to recover. It just needs time to do so, time to rewild, as it were. It's also supported by communities and organizations that are, you know, helping the restoration of these areas by introducing native oysters and seagrasses. But yes, what it shows us in this particular case is that perhaps this recovery happened quicker than expected, which is good news. But as I said earlier, like it can be hugely variable. And something that's often not taken into account is also that a lot of carbon is stored in sediments. And when that's churned up by this type of fishing, that might not be recoverable in the same way.
5: 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But here's Harry Styles, As It Was.

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0: Today's film is Mary Poppins Returns, where years after the original, Mary floats back into the lives of the Banks family to bring some more music, magic and life advice with some incredible new stunning musical numbers sprinkled in along the way. This film stars Emily Blunt as Mary Poppins and the brilliant Lin-Manuel Miranda as Jack. You can watch it on Disney Plus, and it's a perfect feel-good movie full of amazing songs, colourful scenes, brilliant animation, and plenty of movie magic. That's a wrap on today's Fun Kids Film Club, but I'll be back next time with another must-watch movie.

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1: On the way, Bex is here, and we're playing Fact or Fake News. Two stories, one's real, one's a whole load of rubbish. Play along with us. First, though, Bruno Mars, and I Just Might.

0: Zombies 3, Alien. Invasion. Yeah. Listen to Fun Kids Breakfast here with me, George. And if you are looking for a great new family film to watch, well, the Super Mario Galaxy movie is out now. It features Mario and Luigi solving everyday problems in the Mushroom Kingdom with their Let's Go attitude. And you can catch it on Blu-ray, DVD and at home. They're going to meet their new friend Yoshi. They're going to try and reform miniaturized Bowser and hopefully head to Peach's birthday party. But also, they've got a call to help, which is coming. And they're going to be off across new worlds and unexpected threats, as well as some iconic characters. It's a big movie, and you can watch at home now. You're listening to Fun Kids. My name is George, and joining me now is, as I always say, the queen of Fun Kids, Bex.
1: Yay! Hey George, how you doing?
0: I'm good, just bowing to your majesty as broadcasting queen. Look, we are here, let's cut to the chase, because it's our little game show, Fact or Fake News. Bex, would you care to explain to anyone that cares really, what Fact or Fake News is?
1: I care, George. Yes, I will. So this is a game where we try and trick each other, basically. You're going to give me two stories, and I have to guess which is real and which is fake. That's essentially it. And if you're listening at home, you can play along.
0: Indeed you can. And let us know which story you think is real and which story you think is fake at funkidslive.com. Okay, now I think today is going to be my day, because you seem to always get the better of me. But I'm feeling super confident today, because I have got two stories and I don't think you're going to know which is real and which is fake.
1: Well, that's big talk, George, but shall we find out what actually happens after a little tune?
0: Yes, we will be right back playing Fact or Fake News next here on Fun Kids.
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0: You're listening to Fun Kids. My name is George. Bex is here, and the two of us together on the radio can only mean one thing. We're playing Fact or Fake News. It is where we hear two stories. One is real, one is fake, and the person that is playing has to try and figure out which is which. Join us. 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Bex, it's my turn this week, isn't it?
1: It is indeed. I'm excited to hear your stories. So tell me your first one, I guess, George.
0: Okay, so this is World Cup related. It's football related. Mm-hmm. This is, as a football fan growing up, the 2006 World Cup football team, they were arguably one of the greatest England teams of all time. They didn't do very well, but they were incredible. It's true, they had so many talented players and they never quite lived up to their potential. But it was recently revealed in Joe Cole's new autobiography, and Joe Cole was a member of that squad, that back in the 2006 World Cup, the England team had three team talks from the Easter Bunny.
1: What?
0: Yep.
1: What?
0: Yep. I know. So, do you want the context to this story?
1: Of course I do.
0: So, the last game before the 2006 World Cup came at, like, Easter time. And the manager then, Sven-Göran Eriksson, arranged for the team captain, which was David Beckham, to do a team talk for the players, but also for the players' families, dressed as the Easter Bunny.
1: What?
0: Yeah. Well, they went on to win that game. I think they won it, like, 4-5-6-0. I don't know who they were playing, but I imagine it was someone good. They smashed them. And then Sven wanted to do it again, actually at the World Cup, because he thought it was a lucky omen.
1: I don't understand why he... Like, was it maybe to give out chocolate as well? But then footballers can't really have that because they have to eat healthily. I don't... So, sorry, did you say David Beckham was dressed as the Easter
0: Bunny? David Beckham was dressed as the Easter Bunny.
1: This makes no... Where did he get the costume from?
0: I don't think Bex was like wandering around the high street looking for the Easter Bunny. I think someone probably sourced the costume for him.
1: Okay, yeah, of course he's got people to do that for him, yeah, hasn't he?
0: I think the crazy part of this story was the fact that... I mean, the fact he did it in the first place, yes, that's crazy. But the fact that they did it at the World Cup is the bit that blows my mind a little bit.
1: I do know, though, that people... And
0: three times!
1: But people in sports get, you know, they get those fascinations of what works, what doesn't work, what is good, and lucky charms and lucky omens. And I guess, you know, a bunny's paw? Is it a bunny's paw?
0: Well, I don't know. I get, you know, you're right. Sports stars are superstitious. You know, it clearly worked for a friendly and then went on and worked. The funny part is they did it three times, but they stopped because they lost the third game. And they were like, this superstition isn't going to win us the World Cup. So
1: David Beckham was okay with that, didn't mind dressing up. He was happy to...
0: I'm not going to lie, I don't know. I haven't read Joe Cole's autobiography, okay. For full transparency. Don't plan on doing it either. But I have read this story, which I don't know. But it's brilliant. It's hilarious, if true.
1: Oh, my goodness. Okay, I need... to ruminate on this story. The idea that just such a weird thing to do, such a weird idea for Sven-Göran Eriksson to have. It's just like, you know what we're going to do? We're going to get international superstar footballer David Beckham to dress up in an Easter Bunny outfit. Why not? Like, well, it's almost like a last-ditch attempt. Like, we'll try anything.
0: You know, Sven was desperate for the World Cup dub. It didn't happen, but there we go.
1: Clearly. Okay, I need to think about this ridiculous story, George. While I do that, shall we play a little tune?
0: Yes, and we'll be back with story number two next here on Fun Kids.

0: Okay, if you just tuned in, hello, my name is Bex, I'm here with George, and we are playing Fact or Fake News. He's given me two stories, and I have to guess which is real and which is fake. So, George, you've told me one story, can you tell me the other, please?
1: Yeah, so my first one was, it was football, it was World Cup related, as is my second. We're jumping back in time now, we're going back to the World Cup, which, in 1950, mm-hmm. where one team was thrown out, they were banned and barred from playing in the World Cup because they had a footwear issue.
0: Okay, well, what was the issue, obviously?
1: The issue is that they didn't want to wear any. So the Indian national football team, they qualified for the first time in 1950. They were actually not, the Indian aren't great at football these days, but they actually weren't bad back then. And like they'd done quite well in like the Olympics and stuff like that. But this was their first World Cup. They didn't want to play with boots because that's, I guess, not how they grew up playing. And that wasn't how they were comfortable playing. So they didn't want to play in the World Cup with boots on. They wanted to just literally play in their bare feet. And FIFA, who run the World Cup, didn't let them, and they were banned from playing in the tournament. Or it might have been that they pulled out because they had to wear shoes. But either way, they didn't play in the 1950 World Cup because they weren't allowed to play without shoes, without boots.
0: Surely, I mean, I feel like it would be very painful to play without boots because, I mean, the balls, I think, in those days seemed to be heavier. Like, they seemed sturdier. And I can't imagine being kicked that. I just think it'd be really, really painful. So they just didn't play at all.
1: Yeah, and I mean, it's interesting because I think it was probably that their players, I'm imagining, maybe grew up, you know, playing football without shoes on, and that's just kind of how they got used to playing the game.
0: I guess.
1: Maybe wearing boots was just foreign to them, and they knew that if they did it, they just wouldn't be able to play in the same way. So you're right. I mean, it's dangerous. Like, obviously, if someone's wearing studs and you're not, and you get someone standing in your foot, wow, you're sure he's going to break your foot. So I get it. But that was the kind of that's at least the fable about why they didn't play in the 1950 World Cup. I don't know. Maybe there was other reasons. Maybe it's just become a fable and it's not actually the truth. But that's at least the reported story of the 1950 World Cup.
0: You know what's annoying about this, George, is that I recently actually kind of revised the World Cup just in case I had any quizzes coming up or anything I need to know about.
1: What a nerd.
0: I know, what a nerd. But the annoying thing is that I didn't read this, but then it does sound quite, it could be real, and I'm really annoyed at myself if I didn't pick it up.
1: So you have in your studying, yeah, neither of my stories came up.
0: None of them, no. I mean, which begs the question, how deeply did I really study? Mm. I feel a little bit like, you know, that I'm not as up on football as you are, and you're trying to trick me quite well here. So I'll have to have a think about that, if that's okay.
1: Have a think. Let's play a song. When we come back, Bex will be making her guess. I'll be revealing all. If you'd like to play along, get in touch at funkidslive.com.

You saved my heart. Taylor Swift, The Fate of Ophelia on Fun Kids. Ophelia. Big thanks to Bex, of course, as always, for joining me to play Fact or Fake News. We'll be doing more of that next week. Coming up, George's Marvellous Multiplier returns. But first, Robot is going to try and make us laugh on our Thursday morning, so we should probably wake him up. Here's the 7:30 Hooter.

0: 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Launching Laughbot 3000. George, let's start the day with today's robot joke. What do you call cheese that isn't yours? Nacho cheese.
1: Oh, that is a Oi, that is a proper dad joke.
2: And so you think you're able
1: Thank you, robot. To survive

0: What's for Zed?
1: Physical education. The Trunchbull's speciality.
0: Who are you?
1: We're prefects. We're here to take you to class.
0: So, we're going to start learning.
1: Oh, you'll start learning, all right.
0: Great! I already know the alphabet.

0: You are listening to Fun Kids Breakfast. Eve is joining us once again for day three of her multiplier journey. It's our World Cup takeover of multiplier. Eve, last time around we found out you love football. You then bagged yourself a second prize. How are you feeling on day three of our World Cup multiplier takeover?
1: Good.
0: You're doing very well so far. Now, look, we've been finding out all sorts about you over the last few days. Let's continue. Today, I've got a bit more of a weird question. Can I ask you a random question?
1: Yeah.
0: What is the most unusual food combination that you secretly enjoy?
1: Cucumber and ketchup.
0: Oh, I'm down with that. Because it's basically... Cucumber doesn't taste that much, does it? So you're basically just eating ketchup, which, listen... What's not to love? Is there anything else weird that you like putting ketchup on?
1: No.
0: No, just cucumber. You don't have ketchup with... Do you just have ketchup with cucumber? No chips. No burgers. Just cucumber.
1: Now with chips and burgers.
0: Oh, of course. You're not a madman. Right. Well, look, we've got that sorted. Ketchup and cucumber. It's a bit unusual, but I'm down with it. Add just a bit of flavour to cucumber. And you know what? It's healthy. It's pretty healthy. So, we are going to once again, Eve, try and win you a multiplier prize this morning. Are you ready to hopefully win yourself a third prize?
1: Yeah.
0: Good luck. Here goes. Robot, can we have today's multiplier question, please?
2: Generating question. Multiplier question complete.
0: What does a referee usually carry in their pocket in a football game? Is it A pen and stopwatch, B a flag, or C a whistle and cards?
1: Whistle and cards.
0: You're locking in whistle and cards. We'll find out if that is the right answer after this.
3: I'm so tired of pretending. Where's my happy ending? I followed all the rules. I drew inside the lines. I never

0: We're here with Eve. It's our World Cup takeover of Multiplier today. And Eve is trying to win a third prize today. The question that has been asked is, what does a referee usually carry in their pocket? Eve thinks it's a whistle and cards. But is that the right answer?
1: Correct.
0: It is absolutely the right answer. Let's spin the Multiplier wheel and find out what your third prize is this morning. Chicken Hill by Becky Blake is your third prize. In time now for your third big decision. Do you walk away and win yourself three prizes, which we will send to your door today, or do you put those prizes on the line? Do you risk them to try and win a fourth prize, knowing that the questions are getting harder as every day passes? It's completely down to you. So, what would you like to do? Walk or multiply?
2: Multiply.
0: You're multiplying. Those prizes are on the line. You're trying to win yourself a fourth goodie. And next time, we'll find out if we can make that happen. I'll see you then.

Ed Sheeran in Eyes Closed. It's Fun Kids. Multiplier is back, of course, tomorrow morning. If you fancy a go being next up in the Multiplier hot seat after Eve's time has come to an end, then you need to apply at funkidslive.com/George. Fingers crossed, tomorrow morning, Eve can bag a fourth prize right here on Fun Kids Breakfast.

Matt Smith and Heaven. It's Fun Kids Breakfast here with me, George, on your Thursday morning. And I don't know if you have yet caught Dan live on stage. 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

0: Alex Warren.
1: Teacher of the week.
0: A bit of ordinary on Fun Kids Breakfast for your Thursday morning. Now, obviously, we are reaching the end of the school term. Summer is fast approaching. For some, it might even be here. For some, you might just have a few days left. And I think it's the time of year where it's important to recognise the amazing teachers who have been doing such a great job all year round. And that's why Teachers of the Week tomorrow is going to be so big and so important. So if you would like to tell me all about your incredible teachers who have done such a fantastic year round, then why not nominate them at funkidslive.com/George. Talking of George, this came in from George a few weeks ago.
2: I think Miss Beak should be the Teacher of the Week because she was very kind to me and very fun.
0: If, like Miss Beak, you have an amazing teacher, then tell me, please.
3: Hakuna Matata.
0: Hakuna Matata now.
3: What a wonderful phrase. Hakuna Matata.

0: will solve all your problems.
1: Yeah, take Pumbaa here. Why, when he was a young warthog.
0: When I was a young warthog.
1: How you feeling?
2: It's an emotional story.
1: He found his aroma lacked a certain appeal. He could clear the savannah after every meal.
0: I'm a sensitive soul, although I seem thick-skinned. And it hurt that my friends never stood downwind.
1: I was always here for you, and I resent
0: it. Oh, the shame!
1: Yes, he was ashamed.
0: I thought of changing my name.
1: I mean, to what, Brad?
0: And I got downhearted. Every time that I farted, are you gonna stop me?
1: No, I'm not. You disgust me.

0: song. We shouldn't be sharing it.
1: But it's our signature song, so we have to. Look, just tell him to stop.
2: It means no worries.
0: Oh, now he's riffing, Puma. This is a nightmare.
1: It actually is coming better.
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5: I'm on the Fun Kids VIP birthday red carpet. Celebrating today is Kanav turning 6 years old. You've already had a football party, but you're going to have another party on Sunday. It's going to be a splash pool day, which sounds like a lot of fun. I think the weather's going to be out and it's going to be really, really warm for you. So have an amazing, amazing day. Also, we're saying a big happy 10th birthday to Ben joining the Double Digits Club. Have a fantastic day at school today and your party coming at the weekend. To everybody celebrating, this next song is dedicated to you.
3: This is Fun Kids.

Die Die, Shakira, Burna Boy. That is this year's official FIFA World Cup song. I've said the words, the World Cup. Should we talk about it? I'm going to play some Mulan. I'll Make a Man Out of You, and then we'll get into all things football, all things World Cup, right here on Fun Kids Breakfast.

It's Fun Kids here with me, George. And I'm sure most of you watched the huge World Cup game last night as England took on Argentina in the semi-finals of the World Cup. It was only England's fourth appearance ever in a World Cup semi-final. And obviously we were bidding to finally get back into the final for the first time since 1966. Clearly, it didn't work out. It didn't happen for us, but what an amazing effort, what an amazing team, and what a brilliant tournament it has been. It's been so much fun watching England play. We got so close once again, painful, but yeah, it's been an amazing watching. It's going to be an incredible final. Spain versus Argentina will be absolutely amazing, so we've got that to look forward to. I do feel a bit sorry for the players. They've got to go and play against France on Saturday in what is essentially a nothing game, a meaningless third place playoff. But once again, I'm sure, based off all the messages that we've received here at Fun Kids over the last few weeks, everybody is very proud of the team. And whilst we're all a bit hurt, we are all very excited about that team and what they can do for Thomas Tuchel going forward, because they're a young team. They've got loads of potential. So for now, that's the end of England's World Cup dreams. But that's the thing. It's always the next one.

0: On the way, my film club is back, Robots Got a Riddle, and I'm playing music from Lewis Capaldi, who the other day, when he was headlining BST, the huge Hyde Park Festival, brought out Sam Fender for a duet of Rein Me In. And that song has just become, Rein Me In has just become, the longest running number one by a British artist ever. It's such a big song. And they did a beautiful rendition together. So we've got some Lewis Capaldi on the way next.
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0: Lewis Capaldi, fresh from his two nights at BST Hyde Park in London, where, yes, he brought out Sam Fender. Someone you loved, it's Fun Kids Breakfast, and now we need to get ready for a big day ahead. We need to be classroom sharp and ready for whatever school might throw at us, and the best way to get there is by saying, robot, fire up that riddle.
1: 10% ready. 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Project complete. We're robot riddle ready. It's time to work some muscles in the mines. Today's riddle question is, if you drop me, I'm sure to crack, but smile at me, and I'll smile back. What am I? I'll reveal the answer after this song, here on Fun Kids.

0: your idol. It's Fun Kids Breakfast. Harry Styles on the way. Plus, of course, our one to watch, a Descendants takeover continues. First, though, back we go to Robot with the answer to today's riddle.
1: Welcome back to Fun Kids. Let's recap today's riddle. Today's Robot's riddle question is, if you drop me, I'm sure to crack, but smile at me, and I'll smile back. What am I? It's time to find out if you crack today's riddle. The answer is a mirror. Well done if you got it right. Here's a round of applause just for you. If not, better luck next time. Sorry.

American girls all over the world. It's Harry Styles. You're listening to Fun Kids Breakfast. Time now for this week's One to Watch, which has been taken over by the brand new Descendants Wicked Wonderland movie. We're playing different songs from the film throughout the week. Today, here is Mad Wicked Wonderland.

0: This week's One to Watch Takeover from Descendants Wicked Wonderland continues there with Mad Wicked Wonderland. You're listening to Fun Kids Breakfast. My film club is on the way, but time now for some news. So here are the team at Children United today with what's going on.
1: This is Huey at TVCU with your news for today. England's dreams of reaching their first World Cup final since their famous 1966 win over West Germany are now over, after Argentina knocked them out of the competition in last night's semi-final. Even though England were 1-0 up until the 85th minute, Argentina scored two late goals, securing their 2-1 victory. Reigning champions Argentina will be facing Spain in the final, but can they beat the team that knocked tournament favourites France out of the competition? We'll find out on Sunday. The UK government has announced new social media restrictions for older teenagers. From next year, by default, 16 and 17-year-olds will be blocked from using apps like TikTok, Instagram and YouTube between midnight and 6 a.m. And addictive features like autoplay and endless scrolling will also be switched off. It's all to improve sleep, focus and family life. However, campaigners say the rules don't go far enough because teenagers can choose to turn the settings off themselves. Posts online are claiming that a UK study found that sun cream increases the risk of skin cancer, but that is fake news. The study found no links with cancer and sun cream itself. Instead, researchers warn that when using sun cream, people stay in the sun for longer because they feel protected or forget to reapply it. A high-factor sun cream helps protect your skin when it's used properly and reapplied regularly. The NHS recommends reapplying every 2 hours, but also to stay in the shade when the sun is at its hottest and cover up with suitable clothing. Petrol-powered rickshaws, scooters and motorbikes are being phased out in India's capital, Delhi. Delhi is one of the most populated cities in the world, and traffic is a big cause of the city's toxic air pollution, which is dangerous for people's health. From next year, new licences will only be given to electric versions of these vehicles. The government hopes that by 2030, almost one in three vehicles on Delhi's roads will be electric.
0: 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We've got more news at the same time made with Sky Kids.
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0: Today's film is The Jungle Book. This Disney classic follows Mowgli, a boy raised in the jungle by wolves who sets off on an adventure with a laid-back bear and a very strict panther. The film is an all-time classic animation. You may have seen the new animated remake, but this is the original. It's available on Disney+. It's packed with those classic songs that we all love and one of Disney's most lovable set of characters.
2: Necessities, the simple bare necessities. 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
0: That's a wrap on today's Fun Kids Film Club. But I'll be back next time with another must-watch movie.
3: 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Something new.

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1: It's time for your daily Fun Kids fact with me, Ollie. Astronauts grow taller in space. Do you ever dream of becoming an astronaut and exploring the vastness of space? Well, you might just grow a little bit taller. When astronauts venture into space, the lack of gravity allows their spines to stretch out, making them taller. Just imagine reaching for the stars and coming back taller than before. Thanks for listening. Join me next time for another Fun Kids fact.
0: Thanks, Ollie. More factual goodness tomorrow morning, of course. Right now, the song of the summer, even though it's about 10 years old, it's Lush Life, Zara Larson.

0: like to move it on your Thursday morning. Now, we are absolutely loving telling you about this incredible competition we've currently got, where you can get your hands on the Super Mario Galaxy movie on Blu-ray. We've got 5 copies to give away in this amazing film, which finds Mario and Luigi, of course, solving everyday problems in the Mushroom Kingdom, along with their friends Yoshi and Bowser and Peach. But also, here's the big thing, a call for help is in, and it's sending the crew across the galaxy to face new unexpected threats and iconic characters. And if you would like to win yourself a copy to watch this amazing movie, well, answer this question. In the Super Mario Galaxy movie, which new friends do Mario and Luigi meet? Is it Yoshi, Toad, or Donkey Kong? If you know the answer, head to funkidslive.com. Good luck.
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0: Havana rounding out today's show. That's all we've got time for today, because Dan is on the way next with the Animal Hour. So I better say goodbye. I am, of course, back tomorrow, bright and early, from 6:30. Until then, have a lovely rest of your Thursday, and I'll leave you with this from Aladdin. It's one jump ahead. Take care.
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1: Plankton! 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
1: Here, let me help you! 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
0: Wait, I don't understand this. I feel all tingly inside. Should we stop?
1: No, that's how you're supposed to feel.
0: Well, I like it. Let's do it again!

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1: Have you got an idea for a story?
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1: Bad job, Bill.
0: And I'm being told I'm fired.
1: All right, and Wendy has the weather for us. Wendy, what can you tell us about the week ahead?
2: Well, things should definitely be on the calm side. We have fairly sunny skies for the rest of the week, and heading into the weekend with only a slight chance of some clouds on Sunday. And also, there are

0: 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Though you'd think those bumblebees would also be interested in going to Queens. And I'm being told I'm also fired. Oh well.
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1: It's Thursday afternoon. I've got a tune from the movie Smallfoot. It's freezing cold and it's on after Harry Styles.

Perfection. It's from the movie Smallfoot. It starts Thursday afternoon. My name's Dan. It's fun, kids, and it's awesome that you're there. I hope if it's really warm still where you are keeping nice and chilled and cool. You're not bubbling away like a dragon that's fallen into a volcano. Biggest tunes in the world for you this afternoon. BTS on the way right now. It's Dua Lipa on

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It's Mr. Ray on Fun Kids. Something from Encanto in a sec. Now, the always popular Bedford River Festival is back this weekend. 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You've got the Great River Ouse. 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And we've got loads of days out on our Act

Charming Canto, the really strong sister, Surface Pressure. It's Dan, you're listening to Fun Kids, with one very tricky choice for you right now. It's sporty, it's a singy one, and you need to pick. Would you rather be a brilliant pop star or one of the best footballers ever? What are you thinking? Maybe you're inspired by more Harry Styles and Taylor Swift, or you've been watching loads of the World Cup. Have a think, and what are you going for? We'll run through your options after Our City on Fun Kids.

an ice cold tune, and we need those right now, don't we? My name's Dan. Now, would you rather be a brilliant pop star or one of the greatest footballers ever? If you've been loving the World Cup,

George Ezra, anyone for you on Fun Kids. It's Dan, I got something from Wicked in a sec. Now, would you rather be a brilliant footballer or like the best pop star ever? What are you thinking? You need to choose. So shout out your answer now. I would love to be an amazing footballer because I love playing football, but I'm absolutely pants at it. And just watching the World Cup, it's inspired me to get better. I want to run, I want to tackle, I want to score the greatest goals. That's what I'm thinking. What about you? Well, listen, if you've got a would you rather question that I could ask tomorrow, let me know over at funkidslive.com.

It's from Wicked. What is this feeling on Fun Kids? Let's play that for Canav, celebrating his 6th birthday today, Canav. You had a football party, and you're even busier. You are having a splash pool day this weekend. Well, I hope you scored all the goals, and I hope you have a smashing time, I would say, Canav. Have a brilliant day, and remember, if it's your big one soon, and you'd love a shout-out, you need to tell us when, because we love to say hello at funkidslive.com.

0: 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Pharrell Happy from Despicable Me. Before that, Life is the Highway. It's from Cars. And if you love your Disney, Stay There. Something from the High School Musical series on for you next.
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Olivia Rodrigo. 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

0: the UK. 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
1: It's Thursday afternoon. Got some K-pop for you in a sec. Dear Alice, they're on after Taylor Swift.
0: The

0: vibes.
1: Dear Alice, it's vibes. He says that in a really epic way. Vibes on Fun Kids. My name's Dan. 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All right. If you are a Beast Brain Box, please stay there. We've got a wild creature and they're calling into the show. It's up to you to help me figure out who's there after Joel Corey and M&EK.

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4: Have you ever seen something so cute, so adorable, so huggable, you just have to write a song about it? 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

0: 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Floating in a whole vat of cotton candy?
1: Called the cutest things in the world, it's Go Banana Go on Fun Kids. It's time for a game of Who's Calling, where today's beast phoning into the show is not cute at all. You need to tell me who it is. So, hello, who's calling in, please? What's that snarling sound about, then? Who's making that brutal, beastly noise? One last chance.

Frozen 2, Some Things Never Change on Fun Kids. Now, who's this? It's a wild beast. They phoned into the show. You need to tell me who is making that grumbling growl. It's from a very scaly creature. They're so snarling. They've got a long tail and a massive jaw. All right, have a think who it could be with the sharp teeth, and we'll see if you're right after Ollie Murs on Fun Kids.

Styles on Fun Kids. Watermelon sugar. You know what the time is? Yeah, it's just gone 2:30, but more importantly, it's time to be awesome. I've got a song that tells you why in a sec.

My Little Pony the Movie. That is time to be awesome on Fun Kids. Now, if you want to travel somewhere awesome, we can head across space together. You and me across the galaxy, finding out how rockets work. Picture this, we're picking our own planet to go to. That's what's happening in our Fun Kids Science Quest live show. I am taking the podcast on tour. It is a space special. I will put you through very rigorous astronaut training. You can come and see me on the 26th of July. I'm up in Cambridge and going all around the country. And I would love to see you there so we can try and fly rockets together. 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

the script Will.i.am, it's Hall of Fame on Fun Kids. And it's Dan, Dua Lipa in a second, Cold Heart, that's on. And when you think of an alien, what do you imagine? They've got like 7 arms, 3 heads, probably bright green. Well, did you know they all have a very sweet tooth? Yeah, I've got a brilliant tune about that next.

Hey, it's not bad. No, it's better than not bad. It's good. Wow, banana and bread.

Aliens with a brilliant Sweet Tooth, the fantastic story pirates on Fun Kids. My name's Dan. After three, we'll uncover the secrets of the universe, and you have a chance to win a shout out for your best mate in the universe. But I don't just give them away. You have to earn it. You have to go through me at the Yes No Game. Funkidslive.com, if you've got what it takes, send a message to me there. We'll have a go after three on Fun Kids. Wow.

0: across the UK. It's just gone 3 o'clock. You're listening to
1: Death. It's Thursday's home time. Brilliant. The beginning of the end of the week. I've got some crazy cats to get you home after Lewis Capaldi.
0: This

Lewis Capaldi, Someone You Loved on Fun Kids. It's Dad, it's Thursday's home time, 4 down, just one more to go. I reckon you are on your summer holiday really, really soon. Let me get you there as quickly as I can. It is the 16th of July. Let's wish a huge happy birthday to Canav. Celebrating his birthday, you've been really busy, Canav. You are having a splash pool day on Sunday, and you've already had a football party. Well, I hope you were the captain, and you scored every goal. Like 4 hat-tricks. It was 12-0 to Canav's team. I hope it was a brilliant day, Canav. Thanks for telling us all about it at funkidslive.com. And because you're into your football, I know you'll love this one. The official World Cup song from Shakira and Burna Boy. It's...

Crazy Cats from the Gabby's Dolls House movie on Fun Kids. If you love your film, stay there. Something from Aladdin in a sec. And also, for brilliant movies, check this out. If you're looking for a new family watch, the Super Mario Galaxy movie is out on Blu-ray right now. Mario and Luigi, they are back. They're in Mushroom Kingdom. And they've made a new friend. Yoshi's arrived. They're trying to reform a mini Bowser. And looking forward to Peach's birthday party. But then a call for help sends the crew across the galaxy to save the day. You can find out more. The Super Mario Galaxy movie is out right now on Blu-ray. And remember, we've got loads of days out on our activity.

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0: Uptown Funk on Fun Kids. Do you ever think about how weird laughter is? Like when you find something funny, some people have like a really deep laugh, a booming one. Some people have a really squeaky titter. Have you ever thought about animals, though? Here's a question sent to my Science Quest podcast.
1: Hi, Dad. My name is Benji. I live in Mortimer, and my question is, do animals laugh, and what is laughter? Bye.
0: We always get geniuses to answer your questions, so I gave a call to animal expert Dr. Jackie Boyd.
2: It's a great question, and the easy answer is, yes, they do, but possibly not in the same way that we would expect them to laugh. So their laughing would be very different to the way we laugh as humans.
0: What do we mean by that? Is it how they're making the sound? Is it actually the purpose of a laugh? What's different?
2: Yeah, it's a great point about the differences between different animals and ourselves. So laughing itself very much is a physical response to usually something that's pleasurable, usually something that's funny and enjoyable. So it's an outward kind of reflection of how we feel, our emotional state. Animals can do the same thing. So other species of animals can do the same thing. But the noises they make would be subtly different to the laugh that we make. So laughing is basically contraction of the respiratory system in response to an emotional state. Different animals, so birds, for example, will do this subtly different to mammals. Of course, we're a mammal. If we look at chimpanzees, which are relatively closely related to ourselves and very similar, they would have something that would be much more akin to a human laugh in response to pleasure and play and fun things. If we thought about maybe a rat laughing, and we know that rats can laugh, that would be actually a much more high-pitched sound, something that we wouldn't hear just as we would hear each other laugh, for example.
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So many stars on that. David Guetta, Teddy Swims, Tone Tonight, It's Gone, Gone, Gone. It's Dan. Thursday's home time on Fun Kids. I love a Thursday because it's just at the start, isn't it? When you can feel those sparks of excitement, thinking what's happening this weekend. And well, now, what's happening across your whole summer holiday? I'm getting you home with Bruno Mars. I Just Might. It's on after...

Bruno Mars on Fun Kids. That's I Just Might. And you just might win a shout out for your best mate in the universe. But it's tough, all right? You need to go through me. You need to see what you've got and take me on at the yes-no game where you can't mention those two forbidden words. FunKidsLive.com if you've got what it takes. And today's contestant's up next.

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0: Playing the Yes No game today, we've got a returning competitor. It's Imogen, 11, from Scotland. Back to take me on. Imogen, how are you?
4: Good.
0: What happened last time?
4: I said no the first round.
0: Yeah, first round. Yeah, first word, exactly. Have you learned from your mistakes?
4: 100%.
0: Oh, okay, big talk. Well, the rules are simple. You can't say yes, you can't say no, you cannot repeat yourself. If you win, you get to give a shout-out to your best mate. If you lose, that shout-out goes to me. That's both yes and no. Are you ready?
4: Yes.
0: Let's play the yes-no game in 3, 2, 1. We're playing Imogen. Do you like going to school?
4: Not really.
0: No. What about PE? You must like PE.
4: It's better than schoolwork.
0: Yeah, I know. Are you any good with your homework?
4: I enjoy it sometimes.
0: No, but you're probably good exams, yeah?
4: Next year in high school.
0: Oh, right. So you're in your last year of secondary school, yeah?
4: Indeed.
0: Oh, indeed. Anyway, you're up in Scotland. Is it lovely and beautiful there?
4: We actually just had snow.
0: You had snow?
4: Sure.
0: Were you close to saying yes then?
4: I was.
0: You were close, but you didn't manage it, did you?
4: I don't believe so.
0: No, I don't think you did. Well, listen, just one last time, say yes for me. No! Imogen, you've managed to best me. 2 attempts, but you've managed to win. Well done. How are you feeling?
4: Very good.
0: Good. I should hope so. Right, well, last time you told everyone how pants you were, so why don't we give a shout-out to your best mate ever? All right, who's it going to be?
4: Jessica.
0: All right, we'll say a huge hello to Jessica. And thank you very much for playing, Imogen. You've been a great competitor.
4: Thank you.
3: This is Fun Kids.
0: If you've got what it takes to go through me to win a shout-out for your best mate, you need to let me know, all right? We'll sort it. FunKidsLive.com.

0: From Cinderella, that's Lily James on Fun Kids. Ed Sheeran in a sec. Now, how do you fancy watching one of the biggest movies in the universe? You can get your hands on the Super Mario Galaxy movie on Blu-ray right now. At loads of chances as well. I've got 5 to give away. You can see Mario and Luigi. They are back in Mushroom Kingdom. They made some new friends. Yoshi's turned up. They're trying to reform a mini mean Bowser. And they're getting ready for Peach's birthday party when a call for help sends them to save the day across the galaxy. You can join them on this brilliant adventure if you want to win a copy. And I've got 5. Tell me this. In the Super Mario Galaxy movie, which new friend to Mario and Luigi meet? A. Yoshi, B. Toad, or C. Donkey Kong? 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

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Thursday, celebrating the legend that gets you home from school. Today, heading to Bridlington to say hello to Darcy. Hey, Darcy. Thank you for telling me all about your dad. 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He lets you decorate the living room. He's really fun. You love spending time with him. And it turns out he's an absolute genius with the homework too. So, Darcy, thank you for telling us all about your dad. Nick, he is today's hometime hero on Fun Kids.

K-pop Demon Hunters on Fun Kids Golden. I love that tune. Right, how you doing? This is Bex here in the club. It is Thursday, I'm pretty sure of that. And I've got lots of awesome things on the way, including the cast of Zombies, the place to be.

0: How you doing? Welcome to Thursday. My name is Bex, if you didn't know that. What's your name? Good, thank you. Now, today I have got lots of stuff on the way for you, including a brain-busting question and good news, dude. And, of course, lots of brilliant tunes on the way. Speaking of which, there's a big one from Beds and Dude coming up. So stick around.
1: This is...
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6: 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England won!
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now. Let's have a brain-busting question. I've got one question, and you have got three songs worth of time to figure out the answer. Today's question is this. How long does it take to fly to New York from London? Now, roughly, give or take, how long would it take if you were on a plane and you decided to fly from London to New York City? Maybe you've done the journey already. Maybe you know precisely if you do sit back and relax while I listen to this.

question. Today's question was all about flight. I wanted to know, if you were to hop in a plane from London to New York, how long would it take? I can tell you the answer is 8 hours. Yeah, 8 hours from London to New York. If you said that, you get 8 club points. Well done you. And you get this tune from Taylor Swift, who just got married in New York recently.

0: Silly Seagulls on Fun Kids, a song that is very difficult to pronounce. Right, that was from Why Do We Sing. This is Bexit in the Club. Just a reminder, on Friday after 6 o'clock, I have got the Friday Night Party. If there's a tune you are desperate to hear, it could be old or new, whatever it is, let me know at funkidslive.com/Friday. 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
1: Now that we're friends, I've decided to make you my new project.
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3: 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And even in your case, though it's

0: 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He is taking it live and on the road. He's got the weirdest and coolest space stuff to tell you all about. His next show is in Cambridge on the 26th of July, and he has some others lined up as well. 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

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On the way after 5 o'clock, we've got the Fun Kids news and we've got Activity Quest plus some sing-along soundtracks. That's when I play tunes from films and TV shows a little bit, like this one from Frozen 2.

0: 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I love you.
1: Ethan Dorr, Joel Corry, and Ella Henderson on Fun Kids. Okay. Hey, after six, I've got good news, dude. And there's still a chance for you to tell me your good news. So, if something really cool has happened to you recently, like perhaps you aced your homework, or maybe you've planned the perfect day out, let me know at funkidslive.com/good.

0: got a tune on the way from Dolly Style, but first it's time for some news. 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
1: This is Huey at TVCU with your news for today. England's dreams of reaching their first World Cup final since their famous 1966 win over West Germany are now over, after Argentina knocked them out of the competition in last night's semi-final. Even though England were 1-0 up until the 85th minute, Argentina scored two late goals, securing their 2-1 victory. Reigning champions Argentina will be facing Spain in the final, but can they beat the team that knocked tournament favourites France out of the competition? We'll find out on Sunday. The UK government has announced new social media restrictions for older teenagers. From next year, by default, 16 and 17-year-olds will be blocked from using apps like TikTok, Instagram and YouTube between midnight and 6 a.m. And addictive features like autoplay and endless scrolling will also be switched off. It's all to improve sleep, focus and family life. However, campaigners say the rules don't go far enough because teenagers can choose to turn the settings off themselves. Posts online are claiming that a UK study found that sun cream increases the risk of skin cancer, but that is fake news. The study found no links with cancer and sun cream itself. Instead, researchers warn that when using sun cream, people stay in the sun for longer because they feel protected or forget to reapply it. A high-factor sun cream helps protect your skin when it's used properly and reapplied regularly. The NHS recommends reapplying every 2 hours, but also to stay in the shade when the sun is at its hottest and cover up with suitable clothing. Petrol-powered rickshaws, scooters and motorbikes are being phased out in India's capital, Delhi. Delhi is one of the most populated cities in the world, and traffic is a big cause of the city's toxic air pollution, which is dangerous for people's health. From next year, new licences will only be given to electric versions of these vehicles. The government hopes that by 2030, almost one in three vehicles on Delhi's roads will be electric.
0: Yep, head to tvcu.global to watch more news made for young people, and there's more news at the same time tomorrow made with Sky Kids. 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
0: You know what? That man is never wrong. Next up, we've got some Senorita. This is Kids Bop Kids for you.

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1: Senorita.
0: All right, you know what we're going to do? We're going to do some activity quest. This is when I tell you about an awesome day out that you can go on. And today's awesome day out is, well, actually, in your back garden, because the Butterfly Conservation Charity want you to take part in their big butterfly count. They want you to assess how many butterflies are in your garden or your outdoor area. Just ask an adult to help you download their handy ID chart. If you want any more details, just go to Big Butterfly Count for all of the info.

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0: right then, shall we have a little bit of a sneaky peek behind this week's Judge Beck's podcast?
1: This is Judge Beck's. The cases and people are all real. Judge Beck's judgments are final.
2: But Dad, come on now. You're telling me that you don't mind saying to Maya, okay, no screens anymore, and then you will happily sit next to her on Instagram.
3: No, I mean, something I wouldn't happily. Sometimes I feel a little bit guilty, but, you know, it might not stop me all the time.
2: Wow. And do you have the money saved up?
4: Yeah.
2: Well, that's pretty good, isn't it? If you've got the money ready to go, Jenny, what's the problem?
4: Well, you see, this is a limited money. He may have the money to buy the Xbox, but not the monitor that it'll go on, not the console.
5: It will.
4: Not the games, you know, so this is just an endless list, isn't it? So
1: get ready to enter the court of Judge Beck's.
0: And you can enter the court right now by downloading the podcast.

0: we have fun tonight.
1: Thanks, Olivia, but don't wait up for us.
2: Oh, how rude!
0: Are you sure you remembered everything?
1: Yes, Sierra, we've got it covered.
2: Oh, wait, I forgot one thing. Just give me, like, 2 more minutes.
3: I'm gonna be

Smashing Sisters on Fun Kids. I'm sorry, guys. I don't have 2 more minutes. I've got quite a lot on the go. Marina Ventura is on the way. Sing-along soundtracks are up soon. And right now, well, Ed Sheeran is ready to go. You're close.

0: 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All right then, let's go on a bit of an adventure, shall we? This is Marina Ventura and the Microgridders.
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0: You've probably seen solar panels, whether in fields alongside motorways or on rooftops. They're like shiny black tiles, but inside is something amazing. Tiny power-making cells called photovoltaic cells. Photovoltaic sounds complicated, but basically it just means light turned into electricity, which honestly is one of the coolest magic tricks science has ever invented. So how does it actually work?
1: When sunlight hits the silicon cells inside the panel, it excites tiny particles called electrons, which start moving, creating electricity called direct current, or DC.
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1: Exactly. 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
0: Even on cloudy days, solar panels still work. 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
1: Next up, wind power.
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1: 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Like a bicycle dynamo powering a bike light.
0: Some turbines look like airplane propellers, which work best when facing into the wind. 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

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Hey, did you listen to the breakfast show this morning? Eve won her third prize in George's Marvelous Multiplier, doing very well for herself, and she's playing on to win another prize tomorrow. 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

on, fun kids. I'm going to put this out there. I did say earlier on I had a song from Toy Story. And then I saw the title was Strange Things and I thought, is that actually from Monsters, Inc.? But no, I was right all along. It is from Toy Story. Well done, me.

0: Peter.
1: Where are you off to?
0: The bookshop. I just finished the most wonderful story about a beanstalk and an ogre and
1: That's nice. Marie! The baguettes!

0: Bonjour.
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0: 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I need 6 eggs.
1: That's too expensive.
2: There must be more than this provincial life.
3: Ah, Belle.
4: Good morning. I've come to return the book I borrowed.
3: Finished already?
4: Oh, I couldn't put it down. Have you got anything new?
3: Not since yesterday.
4: That's all right. I'll borrow this one.
3: That one? But you've read it twice.
4: Well, it's my favorite. Far off places, daring sword fights, magic spells, a prince in disguise.
3: If you like it all that much, it's yours.
4: But, sir.
1: I insist.
4: Well, thank you. Thank you very much.

0: Gaston, you're the greatest hunter in the whole world!
1: I know.
0: No beast alive stands a chance against you. And no girl for that matter.
1: It's true, LeFou. And I've got my sight set on that one.
0: The inventor's daughter?
1: She's the one. The lucky girl I'm going to marry.
0: But she...
1: The most beautiful girl in town.
0: I know, but...
1: That makes her the best. And don't I deserve the best?
0: Well, of course. I mean, you do, but...
1: Right from the moment when I met her, saw her, I said she's gorgeous and I fell. Here in town, there's only she who is beautiful as me. So I make...

opening number from Beauty and the Beast. That is Belle on Fun Kids. What a tune! Right, we have got one more song that I think I can squeeze into my sing-along soundtracks, and it's this from Mufasa. I always wanted a brother. Me too.

0: gone 6 o'clock. This is The Club with Bex.
1: It definitely is. Hello, welcome to the show if you've just tuned in. And if you've been here a while, thanks for sticking around.

December 10, Infinity on Sun Kids. All right then, it's Bex here in the club on your Thursday. I'm going to say evening. Normally I'd say afternoon, but it's evening, let's face it. Hopefully you've had a wonderful day. I've got some good news dude on the way for you. But first, Sam Ryder. If I

0: then, it is time for some good news, dude. Today's good news is about humpback whales. Now, apparently, the population of humpback whales around the world is climbing ever higher. There are record numbers for sightings at the moment. For example, in Brazil, off Guanabara Bay, there were 2,000 30 years ago, and now there are 35,000 today. So very good news if you're a humpback whale. I assume there's not many listening to Fun Kids, but you never know. Just also going to give a little shout out to Sarah, age 13. Sarah messaged me at funkidslive.com/good. Say her good news is her and her best friend Benny are going on holiday together. Oh, Sarah, a dream to go on holiday with your best friend. And if you've got some good news to share with me, let me know at funkidslive.com/good.
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2: 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Thank you. 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
1: Now, there is a brand new episode of the Story Quest podcast. This is the place with over 100 free stories, and all of the titles have been suggested by fun kids listeners. Then we create them. This week's story is called Super Smelly Aliens Invade the Planet. I think you can pretty much guess what happens there. And if you want to find out a bit more about it, well, just download Story Quest wherever it is you get your podcast. In the meantime, I'm going to play you a song that's the official World Cup song for this year. It feels a bit cruel to be playing it after what happened last night to England, but still, it's a good song, right?

0: You're listening to Fun Kids. My name is George, and joining me now is, as I always say, the queen of Fun Kids, Bex.
1: Yay! Hey, George, how you doing?
0: I'm good. Just bowing to your majesty as broadcasting queen. Look, we are here. Let's cut to the chase because it's our little game show, Fact or Fake News. Bex, would you care to explain to anyone that cares really, what Fact or Fake News is?
1: I care, George. Yes, I will. So this is a game where we try and trick each other, basically. You're going to give me two stories and I have to guess which is real and which is fake. That's essentially it. And if you're listening at home, you can play along.
0: Indeed you can. And let us know which story you think is real and which story you think is fake at funkidslive.com. Okay, now I think today is going to be my day because you seem to always get the better of me. But I'm feeling super confident today because I have got two stories and I don't think you're going to know which is real and which is fake.
1: Well, that's big talk, George, but shall we find out what actually happens after a little tune?
0: Yes, we will be right back playing Fact or Fake News next here on Fun Kids.

0: 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My name is George. Bex is here, and the two of us together on the radio can only mean one thing. We're playing Fact or Fake News. It is where we hear two stories. One is real, one is fake, and the person that is playing has to try and figure out which is which. 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Bex, it's my turn this week, isn't it?
1: It is indeed. I'm excited to hear your stories. So tell me your first one, I guess, George.
0: Okay, so this is World Cup related. It's football related. Mm-hmm. This is, as a football fan growing up, the 2006 World Cup football team, they were arguably one of the greatest England teams of all time. They didn't do very well, but they were incredible. It's true, they had so many talented players and they never quite lived up to their potential. But it was recently revealed in Joe Cole's new autobiography, and Joe Cole was a member of that squad, that back in the 2006 World Cup, the England team had three team talks from the Easter Bunny.
1: What?
0: Yep.
1: What?
0: Yep. I know. So, do you want the context to this story?
1: Of course I do.
0: So, the last game before the 2006 World Cup came at, like, Easter time. And the manager then, Sven-Goran Eriksson, arranged for the team captain, which was David Beckham, to do a team talk for the players, but also for the players' families, dressed as the Easter Bunny.
1: What?
0: Yeah. Well, they went on to win that game. I think they won it, like, 4-5-6-0. I don't know who they were playing, but I imagine it was someone good. They smashed them. And then Sven wanted to do it again, actually at the World Cup, because he thought it was a lucky omen.
1: I don't understand why he... Like, was it maybe to give out chocolate as well? But then footballers can't really have that because they have to eat healthily. I don't... So, sorry, did you say David Beckham was dressed as the Easter
0: Bunny? David Beckham was dressed as the Easter Bunny.
1: This makes no... Where did he get the costume from?
0: I don't think Bex was like wandering around the high street looking for the Easter Bunny. I think someone probably sourced the costume for him.
1: Okay, yeah, of course he's got people to do that for him, yeah, hasn't he?
0: I think the crazy part of this story was the fact that... I mean, the fact he did it in the first place, yes, that's crazy. But the fact that they did it at the World Cup is the bit that blows my mind a little bit.
1: I do know, though, that people... And
0: three times!
1: But people in sports get, you know, they get those fascinations of what works, what doesn't work, what is good, and lucky charms and lucky omens. And I guess, you know, a bunny's paw?
0: Well, I don't know. I get, you know, you're right. Sports stars are superstitious. You know, it clearly worked for a friendly and then went on and worked. The funny part is they did it three times, but they stopped because they lost the third game. And obviously they were like, this superstition isn't going to win us the World Cup. So
1: David Beckham was okay with that, didn't mind dressing up. He was happy to...
0: I'm not going to lie, I don't know. I haven't read Joe Cole's autobiography, okay. For full transparency. Don't plan on doing it either, but I have read this story, which... I don't know, but it's brilliant. It's hilarious, if true.
1: Oh, my goodness. Okay, I need... to ruminate on this story. The idea that just such a weird thing to do, such a weird idea for Sven-Goran Eriksson to have. It's just like, you know what we're going to do? We're going to get international superstar footballer David Beckham to dress up in an Easter Bunny outfit. Why not? Like, well, it's almost like a last-ditch attempt. Like, we'll try anything.
0: You know, Sven was desperate for the World Cup dub. It didn't happen, but there we go.
1: Clearly. Okay, I need to think about this ridiculous story, George. While I do that, shall we play a little tune?
0: Yes, and we'll be back with story number two next here on Fun Kids.

0: Okay, if you just tuned in, hello, my name is Bex, I'm here with George, and we are playing Fact or Fake News. He's given me two stories, and I have to guess which is real and which is fake. So, George, you've told me one story, can you tell me the other, please?
1: Yeah, so my first one was, it was football, it was World Cup related, as is my second. We're jumping back in time now, we're going back to the World Cup, which, in 1950, mm-hmm. where one team was thrown out, they were banned and barred from playing in the World Cup because they had a footwear issue.
0: Okay, well, what was the issue, obviously?
1: The issue is that they didn't want to wear any. So the Indian national football team, they qualified for the first time in 1950. They were actually not, the Indians aren't great at football these days, but they actually weren't bad back then. And like they'd done quite well in like the Olympics and stuff like that. But this was their first World Cup. They didn't want to play with boots because that's, I guess, not how they grew up playing. And that wasn't how they were comfortable playing. So they didn't want to play in the World Cup with boots on. They wanted to just literally play in their bare feet. And FIFA, who run the World Cup, didn't let them, and they were banned from playing in the tournament. Or it might have been that they pulled out because they had to wear shoes. But either way, they didn't play in the 1950 World Cup because they weren't allowed to play without shoes, without boots.
0: Surely, I mean, I feel like it would be very painful to play without boots because, I mean, the balls, I think, in those days seemed to be heavier. Like, they seemed sturdier. And I can't imagine being kicked that. I just think it'd be really, really painful. So they just didn't play at all.
1: Yeah, and I mean, it's interesting because I think it was probably that their players, I'm imagining, maybe grew up, you know, playing football without shoes on, and that's just kind of how they got used to playing the game.
0: I guess.
1: Maybe wearing boots was just foreign to them, and they knew that if they did it, they just wouldn't be able to play in the same way. So you're right. I mean, it's dangerous. Like, obviously, if someone's wearing studs and you're not, and you get someone standing in your foot, wow, you're sure, yeah, going to break your foot. So I get it, but that was the kind of that's at least the fable about why they didn't play in the 1950 World Cup. I don't know, maybe there was other reasons. Maybe it's just become a fable and it's not actually the truth. But that's at least the reported story of the 1950 World Cup.
0: You know what's annoying about this, George, is that I recently actually kind of revised the World Cup just in case I had any quizzes coming up or anything I need to know about.
1: What a nerd.
0: I know, what a nerd. But the annoying thing is that I didn't read this, but then it does sound quite, it could be real, and I'm really annoyed at myself if I didn't pick it up.
1: In your studying, yeah, neither of my stories came up.
0: None of them, no. I mean, which begs the question, how deeply did I really study? Mm. I feel a little bit like, you know, that I'm not as up on football as you are, and you're trying to trick me quite well here. So I'll have to have a think about that, if that's okay.
1: Have a think. Let's play a song. When we come back, Bex will be making her guess. I'll be revealing all. If you'd like to play along, get in touch at funkidslive.com.
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calculations are correct. Today is Thursday. That means tomorrow is Friday. Is that right? Yeah, I think it is. And that means the Friday night party will be happening at this very time tomorrow. If there is a tune you are desperate to hear on the radio, let me know at funkidslive.com/Friday. I'll see what I can do for you.

0: across the UK. It's just gone 7 o'clock. You're listening to Connor.
1: Hello, good evening, how are you? 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We begin with number 7, it is Taylor Swift from Toy Story 5. I knew it and I knew you.

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1: I Knew It.
0: Twice 35 on Funk Kids. Really, really, really into that. What a great tune to kick off. And at 6, it is Cast of Paddington the Musical and Marmalade.
1: 6.
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of K-pop Demon Hunters, Golden on Fun Kids at 5 in the Pop 7 at 7, and just before it, number 6, the cast of Paddington the Musical with Marmalade. Oh, I'm really, really, really liking the Pop 7 at 7 so far. And at 4, it's Harry Styles with American Girls. 4.

It's American Girls, 4 in the Pop 7 at 7 tonight. We are absolutely flying through your favourite songs. And at 3 is the cast of Descendants, Wicked Wonderland. It's Mad Wicked Wonderland. 3.

Wicked Wonderland. Oh, tune. Mad Wicked Wonderland on Fun Kids, number 3 in the Pop 7 at 7 chart. And there is one more song to play. Alex Warren's Ordinary at 2. And then we're finding out number

Canary on Fun Kids. Number 2 in the Pop 7 at 7 tonight. Love that very, very much. 6 songs, all done. There is only one more left, the big number 1. Before we get into it, though, what has played so far? Well, at 2, Alex Warren with Ordinary. At 3, The Cast of Descendants, Wicked Wonderland, Mad Wicked Wonderland. In at 4, Harry Styles and American Girls. In at 5, The Cast of K-Pop Demon Hunters and Golden. 6 is The Cast of Paddington the Musical and Marmalade. And 7, Taylor Swift, I Knew It, I Knew You from Toy Story 5. 6, brilliant songs, all done, one more left. And tonight, we're in the Pop 7 at 7 crown, the brilliant Bruno Mars. Is that just mine? 1.

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Days We'll Often Do on Fun Kids. Just before it, Omar Udberg and Careless, My Next Big Thing. Hope you enjoyed hearing that. I'll play it for you again in tomorrow's show. And right now, previous one to watch from George, The Seraphim, Spinballer.

going to play you an hour of some of the biggest and best funk kids tunes, and you're going to love them very, very much. That is on the way. I'll also get you checked in to the homework crew right now, though. Do you fancy going on some special Funk Kids astronaut training? Well, Funk Kids Science Quest is travelling across the UK with a spectacular live show about space. 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This show will give you an idea of what it's like to prepare for blast-off. Now, Dan brings the weirdest and coolest space science to the stage, making it more fun than it's ever been in any classroom. Do you want to be there and see him? Well, you can see him in Cambridge on the 26th of July. 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

in to the homework crew. So if you're working through some homework for the next hour, getting that homework done that is due tomorrow, well, I am here to get you checked into the homework crew to let you know you are not alone. I'm going to play some of the biggest and the best Fun Kids tunes. You're going to love them very, very much. Ed Sheeran on the way for the homework crew, George Ezra as well, and also some Peggy Goo and the official World Cup song of this year. That is on the way. All I ask from you is to give that homework 100% of your effort, and let's kick off the homework crew right now. It's from Taylor Swift. It's called Opaly. And this is a tune on Fun Kids. Homework.

0: love George Ezra, Mr. Summer, I like to call him, because every time you hear him, it sounds like sunshine. Now, we have been playing so many songs for the World Cup, so many football songs that hopefully you've enjoyed. And this one's great, Lisa, Anita, Rema, FIFA Sound, it's called Goals on Fun Kids.
1: Yes.

England were knocked out of the World Cup by Argentina. I'm so sad about it. I'm sure you are as well. But, oh well, we'll have to go again in 4 years' time, and fingers crossed it works out. I'd like to play this, the FIFA World Cup official song for 2020.

Wicked, Defying Gravity on Funkids. 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

0: 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Watching White Harry Styles on the way in at 9 o'clock. 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

Styles, American Girls on Fun Kids, and just before that, Perry, Forget About Us, and that is it for me. Thank you so, so much for getting us on tonight. Back with you tomorrow from 7. Fun Kids Nights on the way next, and have a good evening. 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
1: It's coming to pass. 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